0: 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That's Dermot Kennedy there. Funeral is Dermot's latest from The Weight of the Woods. Jump Little Children before that did Cathedrals and Lord Huron. We heard Watch Me Go. My name is Casey. You should go to Drifters. It's the secret sanctuary, you see. The best barbecue you're going to find anywhere on the east side. Go to driftersnashville.com. There's a big old calendar of events there. I know this week they've got Ethan Todd with rock and country, blues, folk originals, some covers too. Sounds like a great time. Always live music, always something going on over at Drifters. They're driftersnashville.com. 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
0: Beba Doobie, along with the Marias, here's All I Did Was Dream of You on Lightning 100.

Lightning 100, Nashville's independent radio, and Courtney Marie Andrews. That is Hangman from her Valentine album. Tedeschi Trucks before that doing Soul Sweet Song. Gary Clark Jr. A lot of good guitar happening right there. You know, Gary Clark Jr. did the healing. My name is Casey. We want to celebrate Mom in Style. Mother's Day is like TikTok. It's almost here. And Lightning 100 is teaming up with Nashville Sounds to give some amazing moms the chance to win access to Lightning 100's VIP lounge. Oh, that just sounds classy. Over at the Nashville Sounds Iowa Cubs game on Tuesday. Submit your nominations now through May the 8th. You have until tomorrow. Don't wait. Go ahead and do it right now. Just upload a photo of your mom. Tell us why she rocks. And winners are going to score a pair of tickets and exclusive access to Lightning 100's VIP lounge for an unforgettable night at the ballpark. Equally so if you're Stephanie, because our very own Stephanie is going to throw out the first pitch. And on top of all that, join us on Mother's Day. 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

Lightning 100, Asheville's independent radio and Meals there. The song is called Out West from an EP called Across the Raccoon Strait. Sounded real nice out of the Leah Blevins song. We are digging in the coal from her All Dressed Up album. My name is Casey. And still to come this hour, it's our local artist of the week, Kara Frazier. New music, we'll do that later on. We'll also do Black Country, New Road, Johnny Blue Skies, and right now, Local Lightning. Teddy at Night right now doing one called Tiny Reapers. 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

'Twas in another lifetime, one of toil and blood, when blackness was a virtue, the road was full of mud. I came in from the wilderness, a creature void of form. Come in, she said, I'll give you shelter from the storm. And if I pass this way again, you can rest assured I'll always do my best for her, on that I give my word. In a world of steel-eyed death and men who are fighting to be warm, come in, she said, I'll give ya shelter from the storm. Not a word was spoke between us, there was a little risk involved. Everything up to that point had been left unresolved. 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

0: Lightning 100, Asheville's independent radio, and there's Johnny Blue Skies from Mutiny After Midnight. It's called Situation. Had some Bob Dylan before that. Am I saying that right? Bob Dylan. Shelter from the Storm, Blood on the Tracks, 1974, we're going to say. My name is Casey. We're also going to say Nashville Sunday Night returns live this Sunday at 3rd and Lindsley. We want to see you. This week, it's Stacy Mitchart along with OJB. Now, doors are going to open at 5:30. If you're going to be there in person, then you get there a little early. Come on in, get something to eat, get nice and cozy, and then get ready for Stacy Mitchart. 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
2: 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He's a member of Alison Krauss's band Union Station. 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

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That's one from the Face to Feeling album. Comes out next Friday. Love of the Song, the name of that one. Time now for our local artist of the week, as announced every Monday on the 615. And this particular local artist of the week, we just saw live at our Music City Mayhem finale, this year's runner-up for Music City Mayhem. It's Kara Frazier, and on this one, you hear Kenny Sharp. It's a song called Coming Home, our local artist of the week on Nashville's independent radio, Lightning 100.

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1: Lightning 100, Nashville's independent radio, Bella Kay. That's Steady with Alice Merton, James Bay. Before that, my name is Casey. I got to go. You didn't do anything wrong. It's just I'm off the air at 7. We'll get back together tomorrow at 3 o'clock. You want to do that? All right. We'll do these, and we'll come right back, wrapping it up with Monrovia next.
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